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It's a Monday night with Greg O, taking the baton from Rebecca and running with it all the way till midnight. So let's kick off this hour with Jack Harlow. Here's Lovin' on Me. It's a Monday night on WFAV 95.1.

0: WFAV 95.1. It's Greg O. Kicking back on a Monday night. You know what we're doing every single weekday. That's the 95-minute music marathon. That's from 9 o'clock on to 10:35, giving you all of your favorite hits. And that's coming up tonight as well. Coming up later in the hour, Justin Bieber. And, of course, we're going to talk about what you can do with us this weekend here on WFAV 95.1.
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4: We'll get a little bit more nice weather, and then we have cold front arriving on Tuesday night and Wednesday, and that'll bring us quite a bit of rain. 70 for the overnight low, a little bit breezy, and just a few clouds. Our Tuesday looks good. Temperatures will stay very warm, though. Mid-80s and breezy, lots of sun. Showers and thunderstorms arrive late Tuesday night. We'll be in the mid-60s, and then rain and thunderstorms most of the day on Wednesday with mid-70s. I'm meteorologist Steve Hamilton.
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WFAV 95.1, middle of your 7 o'clock hour. It's Monday night with Greg O. Kicking it with you till midnight. Keeping it rolling with Justin Bieber. 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

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Greg O keeping it rolling with Stella Lefty. 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

0: WFAV 95.1, Greg O, getting you closer to that 8 o'clock hour. Reminding you to stop by the Riverside Tent at the Kankakee Farmers Market this Saturday, honoring Breast Cancer Awareness Week. You can see Bill Dyke, and of course, he'll be giving you a chance to enter to win prizes. 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
4: We'll get a little bit more nice weather, and then we have cold front arriving on Tuesday night and Wednesday, and that'll bring us quite a bit of rain. 70 for the overnight low, a little bit breezy, and just a few clouds. Our Tuesday looks good. Temperatures will stay very warm, though. Mid-80s and breezy, lots of sun. Showers and thunderstorms arrive late Tuesday night. We'll be in the mid-60s, and then rain and thunderstorms most of the day on Wednesday with mid-70s. I'm meteorologist Steve Hamilton.
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It's Greg O, back till midnight. At the top of the hour, it's the 95-minute music marathon. 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

0: 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More coming up from Shawn Mendes, Jason Derulo, and much more. 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
3: We'll get a little bit more nice weather, and then we have cold front arriving on Tuesday night and Wednesday, and that'll bring us quite a bit of rain. 70 for the overnight low, a little bit breezy, and just a few clouds. Our Tuesday looks good. Temperatures will stay very warm, though, mid-80s and breezy, lots of sun. Showers and thunderstorms arrive late Tuesday night. We'll be in the mid-60s, and then rain and thunderstorms most of the day on Wednesday with mid-70s. I'm meteorologist Steve Hamilton.
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It's a Monday night with Greg O, keeping it rolling with NSYNC. Here's It's Gonna Be Me. 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

0: WFAV 95.1, close to 9 o'clock on this Monday night. It's Greg O. reminding you to listen on Wednesday, October 14th, for your chance to win a four-pack of tickets to see the 2026 Fighting Illini Women's Volleyball at Huff Hall as they take on the Ohio State Buckeyes Sunday, November 1st at noon. That'll be the next WFAV 95.1 Winning Wednesday this coming Wednesday. We'll give you the Winning Wednesday words this coming Wednesday, starting at 6:10 a.m. until 6:10 p.m. When you hear that word, text the word to 815-928-9328, and you'll be entered to win. 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
3: We'll get a little bit more nice weather, and then we have cold front arriving on Tuesday night and Wednesday, and that'll bring us quite a bit of rain. 70 for the overnight low, a little bit breezy, and just a few clouds. Our Tuesday looks good. Temperatures will stay very warm, though, mid-80s and breezy, lots of sun. Showers and thunderstorms arrive late Tuesday night. We'll be in the mid-60s, and then rain and thunderstorms most of the day on Wednesday with mid-70s. I'm meteorologist Steve Hamilton.
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0: WFAV 95.1, just past 9 o'clock on a Monday night. It's Greg O with much more to come. It's the 95-minute music marathon. So let's kick it off right with Jason Derulo. What you say on WFAV 95.1.
1: What did she say?

We'll get a little bit more nice weather, and then we have cold front arriving on Tuesday night and Wednesday, and that'll bring us quite a bit of rain. 70 for the overnight low, a little bit breezy, and just a few clouds. Our Tuesday looks good. Temperatures will stay very warm, though. Mid-80s and breezy, lots of sun. Showers and thunderstorms arrive late Tuesday night. We'll be in the mid-60s, and then rain and thunderstorms most of the day on Wednesday with mid-70s. I'm meteorologist Steve Hamilton.

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0: WFAV 95.1, getting closer to 10 o'clock. It's a Monday night with Greg O. The 95-minute music marathon continues with more from Charlie Puth, Miley Cyrus, and more. 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
2: We'll get a little bit more nice weather, and then we have cold front arriving on Tuesday night and Wednesday, and that'll bring us quite a bit of rain. 70 for the overnight low, a little bit breezy, and just a few clouds. Our Tuesday looks good. Temperatures will stay very warm, though, mid-80s and breezy, lots of sun. Showers and thunderstorms arrive late Tuesday night. We'll be in the mid-60s, and then rain and thunderstorms most of the day on Wednesday with mid-70s. I'm meteorologist Steve Hamilton.
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We'll get a little bit more nice weather, and then we have cold front arriving on Tuesday night and Wednesday, and that'll bring us quite a bit of rain. 70 for the overnight low, a little bit breezy, and just a few clouds. Our Tuesday looks good. Temperatures will stay very warm, though. Mid-80s and breezy, lots of sun. Showers and thunderstorms arrive late Tuesday night. We'll be in the mid-60s, and then rain and thunderstorms most of the day on Wednesday with mid-70s. I'm meteorologist Steve Hamilton.

closer to the end of that 95-minute music marathon. Reminding you, this week's Hometown Spotlight is on Shabazz. The name Shabazz comes from Potawatomi word Jibins, which translates to the little duck. And Mike Tamano will be out at Shabazz at the General Store this Friday from 11 till noon. So stop by and say hi and enter for your chance to win a pair of tickets to the Shabazz Haunted House. Up next, it's The Killers with Mr. Brightside, WFAV 95.1.

WFAV 95.1, Greg O. brought that 95-minute music marathon to an end. But of course, we still have to shout out our workplace of the week. That's coming up in just a bit. Right now, it's Ed Sheeran with The Shape of You. It's Monday night on WFAV 95.1.

0: 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WFAV 95.1, getting closer to 11 o'clock on this Monday night. It's Greg O here till midnight, giving a shout out to our workplace of the week, the Watsika Ford Lincoln at 101 Bell Road. They were nominated by Travis Martin, and now Travis and some coworkers are being treated to those 6 McDonald's coupons for their choice of extra value meal. They won from the JJC and Lindman Family McDonald's and, of course, WFAV. 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
9: Well, the overnight hours, a little bit breezy, down 70, but the weather pattern looks fair. We'll have a few clouds, but that's about it. Mid-80s and lots of sunshine coming up on Tuesday, with high pressure hanging around for a little while longer. Then we have a cold front moving in on Tuesday night. That'll bring us a really good chance of rain and thunderstorms, mid-60s on the low. Things look pretty rainy on Wednesday. It'll be cloudy and cooler with mid-70s and some showers and thunderstorms. I'm meteorologist Steve Hamilton.
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0: WFAB 95.1. Just past 11 o'clock on this Monday night. It's Greg O. Back till midnight, keeping it rolling with Flo Rida. Here's Lo on WFAV 95.1.
1: Let me talk to him. Let me talk to him. Let it rain.

0: WFAV 95.1, just past 11 o'clock on this Monday night. It's Greg O giving a shout out and reminding you to bear down this coming Friday and Saturday, as of course on Sunday. The Bears are getting ready to take on the Falcons and avenge that loss in Lambeau. And of course, we're breaking down the pregame with the Miller Lite pregame preview. 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It's your team, it's your beer, every Friday and Saturday.
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3: Well, the overnight hours, a little bit breezy, down 70, but the weather pattern looks fair. We'll have a few clouds, but that's about it. Mid-80s and lots of sunshine coming up on Tuesday with high pressure hanging around for a little while longer. Then we have a cold front moving in on Tuesday night. That'll bring us a really good chance of rain and thunderstorms, mid-60s on the low. Things look pretty rainy on Wednesday. It'll be cloudy and cooler with mid-70s and some showers and thunderstorms. I'm meteorologist Steve Hamilton.
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It's a Monday night with Greg O. A little bit less than an hour left in your Monday, so let's keep it rolling with B.O.B. Airplanes. 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Can we pretend?

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A little bit left in the tank, left for you. We got more hits like this one from Zara Larson. Here's Midnight Sun on WFAB 95.1.

0: 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It's that time for me, Greg O, to get out of here. I'm back tonight from 7 till midnight to do it all over again. Until then, enjoy the show that's so great, it's got to be late. WFAV's Late Show from midnight till 5 a.m. And then start your day with the show so great, it's got to start at 5 a.m. From 5 to 10, it's The Scott Show. And, of course, I'll be back tonight from 7 till midnight here on WFAV 95.1.
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3: Well, the overnight hours, a little bit breezy, down to 70, but the weather pattern looks fair. We'll have a few clouds, but that's about it. Mid-80s and lots of sunshine coming up on Tuesday with high pressure hanging around for a little while longer. Then we have a cold front moving in on Tuesday night. That'll bring us a really good chance of rain and thunderstorms, mid-60s on the low. Things look pretty rainy on Wednesday. It'll be cloudy and cooler with mid-70s and some showers and thunderstorms. I'm meteorologist Steve Hamilton.
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2: Well, the overnight hours, a little bit breezy, down 70, but the weather pattern looks fair. We'll have a few clouds, but that's about it. Mid-80s and lots of sunshine coming up on Tuesday with high pressure hanging around for a little while longer. Then we have a cold front moving in on Tuesday night. That'll bring us a really good chance of rain and thunderstorms, mid-60s on the low. Things look pretty rainy on Wednesday. It'll be cloudy and cooler with mid-70s and some showers and thunderstorms. I'm meteorologist Steve Hamilton.
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4: Well, the overnight hours, a little bit breezy, down to 70, but the weather pattern looks fair. We'll have a few clouds, but that's about it. Mid-80s and lots of sunshine coming up on Tuesday, with high pressure hanging around for a little while longer. Then we have a cold front moving in on Tuesday night. That'll bring us a really good chance of rain and thunderstorms, mid-60s on the low. Things look pretty rainy on Wednesday. It'll be cloudy and cooler with mid-70s and some showers and thunderstorms. I'm meteorologist Steve Hamilton.
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1: Yeah, y'all know what it is. Katy Perry.

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1: Well, the overnight hours, a little bit breezy, down to 70, but the weather pattern looks fair. We'll have a few clouds, but that's about it. Mid-80s and lots of sunshine coming up on Tuesday with high pressure hanging around for a little while longer. Then we have a cold front moving in on Tuesday night. That'll bring us a really good chance of rain and thunderstorms, mid-60s on the low. Things look pretty rainy on Wednesday. It'll be cloudy and cooler with mid-70s and some showers and thunderstorms. I'm meteorologist Steve Hamilton.
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1: Well, the overnight hours a little bit breezy, down 70, but the weather pattern looks fair. We'll have a few clouds, but that's about it. Mid-80s and lots of sunshine coming up on Tuesday with high pressure hanging around for a little while longer. Then we have a cold front moving in on Tuesday night. That'll bring us a really good chance of rain and thunderstorms, mid-60s on the low. Things look pretty rainy on Wednesday. It'll be cloudy and cooler with mid-70s and some showers and thunderstorms. I'm meteorologist Steve Hamilton.
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2: Well, the overnight hours, a little bit breezy, down 70, but the weather pattern looks fair. We'll have a few clouds, but that's about it. Mid-80s and lots of sunshine coming up on Tuesday with high pressure hanging around for a little while longer. Then we have a cold front moving in on Tuesday night. That'll bring us a really good chance of rain and thunderstorms, mid-60s on the low. Things look pretty rainy on Wednesday. It'll be cloudy and cooler with mid-70s and some showers and thunderstorms. I'm meteorologist Steve Hamilton.
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1: For the overnight hours, a little bit breezy, down 70, but the weather pattern looks fair. We'll have a few clouds, but that's about it. Mid-80s and lots of sunshine coming up on Tuesday with high pressure hanging around for a little while longer. Then we have a cold front moving in on Tuesday night. That'll bring us a really good chance of rain and thunderstorms, mid-60s on the low. Things look pretty rainy on Wednesday. It'll be cloudy and cooler with mid-70s and some showers and thunderstorms. I'm meteorologist Steve Hamilton.
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1: For the overnight hours, a little bit breezy, down 70, but the weather pattern looks fair. We'll have a few clouds, but that's about it. Mid-80s and lots of sunshine coming up on Tuesday with high pressure hanging around for a little while longer. Then we have a cold front moving in on Tuesday night. That'll bring us a really good chance of rain and thunderstorms, mid-60s on the low. Things look pretty rainy on Wednesday. It'll be cloudy and cooler with mid-70s and some showers and thunderstorms. I'm meteorologist Steve Hamilton.
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1: For the overnight hours, a little bit breezy, down 70, but the weather pattern looks fair. We'll have a few clouds, but that's about it. Mid-80s and lots of sunshine coming up on Tuesday with high pressure hanging around for a little while longer. Then we have a cold front moving in on Tuesday night. That'll bring us a really good chance of rain and thunderstorms, mid-60s on the low. Things look pretty rainy on Wednesday. It'll be cloudy and cooler with mid-70s and some showers and thunderstorms. I'm meteorologist Steve Hamilton.
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4: For the overnight hours, a little bit breezy, down 70, but the weather pattern looks fair. We'll have a few clouds, but that's about it. Mid-80s and lots of sunshine coming up on Tuesday with high pressure hanging around for a little while longer. Then we have a cold front moving in on Tuesday night. That'll bring us a really good chance of rain and thunderstorms, mid-60s on the low. Things look pretty rainy on Wednesday. It'll be cloudy and cooler with mid-70s and some showers and thunderstorms. I'm meteorologist Steve Hamilton.
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1: For the overnight hours, a little bit breezy, down 70, but the weather pattern looks fair. We'll have a few clouds, but that's about it. Mid-80s and lots of sunshine coming up on Tuesday with high pressure hanging around for a little while longer. Then we have a cold front moving in on Tuesday night. That'll bring us a really good chance of rain and thunderstorms, mid-60s on the low. Things look pretty rainy on Wednesday. It'll be cloudy and cooler with mid-70s and some showers and thunderstorms. I'm meteorologist Steve Hamilton.
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Hi there, it's Scott Smith joining you. The Scott Show tomorrow for Winning Wednesday. 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Here's Tame Impala and Jenny Dracula.

WFAV 95.1, the New Beginnings for Cats group, that nonprofit, has their fundraiser happening on October 17th. It's the Black Cat Bash. They do it each year, and the proceeds go towards the cats in their care there at New Beginnings for Cats. There's an event coming up, Quality Inn and Suites in Bradley, that is this Saturday, 4:30 until 9 p.m. It's a fundraiser, and well, there's a comedian out there, there's a sit-down dinner, cash bar, there's a live and silent auction plan, games, and other entertainment, $55 per person. And there's more details on the New Beginnings for Cats Facebook page.

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2: Low pressure from the central plains and a cold front on the way from the north, but those systems will hold off until tonight. Today looks really good for us. A little bit breezy, lots of sun, and we're hitting the mid-80s. Overnight, some showers and thunderstorms getting here by about midnight, mid-60s on the low. And then pretty wet weather on Wednesday. It will be a little bit cooler too. Mid-70s, breezy, showers, and a really good chance of thunderstorms. More rain continuing through Thursday. I'm meteorologist Steve Hamilton.
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And it was game one of the ALCS, Cleveland 7-3 victory over Tampa Bay. 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
1: Low pressure from the central plains and a cold front on the way from the north, but those systems will hold off until tonight. Today looks really good for us. A little bit breezy, lots of sun, and we're hitting the mid-80s. Overnight, some showers and thunderstorms getting here by about midnight, mid-60s on the low. And then pretty wet weather on Wednesday. It will be a little bit cooler, too. Mid-70s, breezy, showers, and a really good chance of thunderstorms. More rain continuing through Thursday. I'm meteorologist Steve Hamilton.
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0: FAV 95.1. That's Noah Kahan. I'm Scott Smith. Today, another hot day, and then the temperatures dip quite a bit. So it'll be today sunny and about 85. And then tomorrow, chance of rain. And yeah, so Wednesday, we'll have a high of around 70. 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Your favorite.
1: Like the legend of the Phoenix. 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

nice again. 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

Olivia Rodrigo, Drop Dead, WFAV, like Variety. We have plenty of that for you on the playlist this morning, and it's going to be a nice day, so we have that going for us, too. Tomorrow, we're going to have University of Illinois women's volleyball tickets on Winning Wednesday with Bricks and Minifigs. Hang out with us. 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
2: Reese's is the top pick when it comes to Halloween candies. DoorDash looked into its 2025 Halloween orders and found that peanut butter cups were America's favorite candy for the third straight year, with Hershey's and M&M's right behind. Chocolate takes up most of the top 10, but sour flavors are now competing, with Airheads and Sour Patch Kids making their way on the list. Haribo gummies joined the list for the first time, and DoorDash is calling it the candy to watch this year. The data also shows old school treats are making a comeback, with Circus Peanuts orders up 350%, Lemonheads 200%, and Bitto Honey 180%. That's the latest. I'm Jake Lamore on WFAV.
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1: Low pressure from the central plains and a cold front on the way from the north, but those systems will hold off until tonight. Today looks really good for us. A little bit breezy, lots of sun, and we're hitting the mid-80s. Overnight, some showers and thunderstorms getting here by about midnight, mid-60s on the low. And then pretty wet weather on Wednesday. It will be a little bit cooler, too. Mid-70s, breezy, showers, and a really good chance of thunderstorms. More rain continuing through Thursday. I'm meteorologist Steve Hamilton.
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The Neighborhood on WFAV 95.1, your favorites. Hi there, it's Scott Smith, The Scott Show. So I can't believe this is how much money they paid for the Jordan jersey. Well, look, I get it. If it's a collectible, if it means something to you, and if you're super rich, you know, whatever you got to do to get it. But a game-worn jersey by Michael Jordan. Now, it was in the 1998 NBA Finals. But still, $14 million. That is a lot to pay for a conversation starter when someone comes to your house. You know what I'm saying? It's like you have it right there, a little light on it in the glass case. You're like, what's that? Oh, my gosh. It's a lot of money. You know what I'm saying? But it's your money. You know, do what you got to do. It's WFAV 95.1. This is like the third jersey, I think, in recent years Jordan is dealing with Michael Jordan that's made over $10 million. So clearly there's a market. There's money out there if you got it. WFAV 95.1. All right, it's 6:35. So nice today. Another sunny day. Another warm day. We'll be low 80s later.

This week, we're talking about Shabance with the Hometown Spotlight. And there's an event coming up Friday, November 13th. 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
1: Homecoming is just a couple of weeks away from Olivet, and the School of Music wants to invite area veterans to a special concert. Dr. Neil Woodruff is chair of the music department at Olivet.
2: On Saturday, October 24th at 7:30 p.m., that's our homecoming concert the School of Music is putting together, and there will be a moment when we will recognize veterans by singing the songs from their branch of the service.
1: Woodruff says veterans in attendance will be recognized when the song from their particular branch of service is sung.
2: During the song, when that song is sung, we'd like the veterans to stand and be recognized. In addition, if veterans can wear part of their uniform, a hat or a sash or something like that, or medals, they'll be able to get into the concert for no admission.
1: Woodruff adds all area veterans are invited to attend the concert. You don't have to be a graduate of Olivet to attend. He says you can contact Olivet School of Music if you have any questions. That's the latest. I'm Jake Lamore on WFAV.
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7: Low pressure from the Central Plains and a cold front on the way from the north, but those systems will hold off until tonight. Today looks really good for us. A little bit breezy, lots of sun, and we're hitting the mid-80s. Overnight, some showers and thunderstorms getting here by about midnight, mid-60s on the low. And then pretty wet weather on Wednesday. It will be a little bit cooler, too. Mid-70s, breezy, showers, and a really good chance of thunderstorms. More rain continuing through Thursday. I'm meteorologist Steve Hamilton.
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I saw Drewski is going to be hosting the Chicago portion of a New Year's Eve special this year, which seems like eternity away, but it will come up quicker than you think. And the Saturday Night Live show on November 7th when Drewski hosts, I guess they're saying that's the first time a digital creator will host the show. 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All right, let's keep moving and play a Taylor Swift, Opalite.

We'll cover local sports here in a few minutes, catch you up with the latest in about 10, 15 minutes as well from the newsroom. We're live and local this morning. We have this one more day of like ridiculously warm weather for October 12th type deal, and then tomorrow cool down and rain. Sunny today, high, low.

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With their road win over the weekend in college football, Olivet Nazarene University is now improved to 5-0 on the season. They have a tough game coming up this weekend. They travel on Saturday to face Marion University in Indiana. Gibson City, Melvin Sibley, moving on to high school athletics. The winner in high school girls volleyball over Watseka on Monday. And Bradley Rabernet girls tennis won the all-city title yesterday. They came in first place. That would mean Bishop McNamara was second and Kankakee third. And this is WFAV 95.1. Lady Gaga, Hold My Hand.

0: 95.1 is keeping up with what's happening. This is The Latest. 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
1: If you have kids, there's likely a candy thief in your house. Bree Tennis has more.
2: Statistically, that candy thief is you. According to one poll, parents eat about 33% of their kids' total Halloween candy loot. And this stealing is for the good stuff. Reese's Peanut Butter Cups, the number one stolen candy. Researchers say it's a mix of convenience, it's already in the house, and a little stolen candy thrill. But no, all Halloween candy goes on a deep discount the day after Halloween. So get your own bag. I'm Bree Tennis.
1: That is The Latest. Have a good rest of your day. Be safe, everybody. I'm Rob West on WFAB.
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1: Low pressure from the Central Plains and a cold front on the way from the north, but those systems will hold off until tonight. Today looks really good for us, a little bit breezy, lots of sun, and we're hitting the mid-80s. Overnight, some showers and thunderstorms getting here by about midnight, mid-60s on the low. And then pretty wet weather on Wednesday. It will be a little bit cooler, too. Mid-70s, breezy, showers, and a really good chance of thunderstorms. More rain continuing through Thursday. I'm meteorologist Steve Hamilton.
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724 at WFAV 95.1. I'm Scott Smith. This is The Scott Show. And we're going to hear the latest single from Bruno Mars in 3 minutes. Maybe you saw him performing at the VMAs a couple weeks back. It was really good there. Anyways, Bruno Mars, Dance With Me in just a few. Right after Backstreet Boys, actually. So, All I Have to Give, and then Bruno. On The Scott Show, WFAV 95.1, sunny today, low 80s later on.

some impressive vocals on Dance With Me, Bruno Mars, WFAV 95.1, 732. Scott Show is live, local, loud, maybe, depending on the volume in your car. So, let's do a Scott Show meal to go. This is my way of saying please like me by giving you free Taco John's. The word is combo. Text that to 815-928-WFAV. You'll be entered to win. We'll keep it open for about an hour, so I'll leave it between now and 8:30. So please don't text and drive, only when it's safe to do so. It's one of the meat and potato breakfast burrito combo meals. Has a potato, a Lay's, the drinks included there, and the warm, fluffy eggs in there. It's really good. From Taco John's, okay? So that is text the word combo, C-O-M-B-O, to 815-928-9328. And then you'll be good to go. Maybe you'll win some free food from Scott and WFAV and Taco John's.

That's Noah Kahn. I'm Scott Smith. It's WFAV 95.1. You made the right decision checking out FAV today. Watsika Ford Lincoln on Bell Road, nominated by Travis Martin. That is our workplace of the week. See, a lot of people listen to WFAV 95.1 on the job. Anyway, shout out to them. They're getting hooked up with some JJC and Lyman Family McDonald's. Here's Miles Smith. Nice to meet you.

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1: October is RSV Awareness Month. Dr. Camille Sabella, an infectious disease specialist at the Cleveland Clinic, says every year millions of adults and children get sick with the respiratory virus, but it can be especially dangerous for babies and older adults.
2: People can have fever for several days. They feel pretty miserable. But more moderate and severe cases can land children in the hospital, unfortunately cause hundreds of pediatric deaths in this country each year.
1: Symptoms include cough, runny or stuffy nose, sneezing, sore throat, headache, fatigue, and fever. But more severe cases could include trouble breathing. RSV can be very contagious. The CDC recommends a single dose of any FDA-licensed RSV vaccine for adults ages 75 and older, and adults ages 50 to 74 at increased risk of severe RSV. That's the latest. I'm Jake Lamore on WFAV.
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4: Low pressure from the Central Plains and a cold front on the way from the north, but those systems will hold off until tonight. Today looks really good for us. A little bit breezy, lots of sun, and we're hitting the mid-80s. Overnight, some showers and thunderstorms getting here by about midnight, mid-60s on the low. And then pretty wet weather on Wednesday. It will be a little bit cooler, too. Mid-70s, breezy, showers, and a really good chance of thunderstorms. More rain continuing through Thursday. I'm meteorologist Steve Hamilton.
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We have the 95-minute music marathon. Starts at 9 p.m., so it's like, you know, 95 and 9. We just start the music. We keep going and going and going. We very much limit the interruptions. We jump in here and there. But basically, yeah, it's your favorites back to back to back to back to back. So that'll be starting again tonight, right around 9, for 95 minutes at least. Often much more than that of all music. Plus a little bit this and that with Grego tonight. 95-minute music marathon. 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

That is the weekend, and this is the Scott Show at WFAV 95.1, 68 degrees right now, Moni. It's good to be sunny and low 80s for the high temperature. Tomorrow, a cool down into about a high of 70 and rain tomorrow. WFAV, Halloween downtown in Kankakee. That'll be a Sunday. Lots of things going on. Katie

here we go. Local sports time on WFAV 95.1, playing your favorites. All right, so we start with Olivet Nazarene University football having an amazing season. Let's give them some attention. They are now, with their win this past weekend, they are now 5-0. So undefeated still, but here's the thing. The next game is going to be a very tough one as they take on Marion University. They have to travel into Indiana, so ONU against Marion. That's the game on Saturday. Gibson City, Melvin Sibley in high school sports, a winner in girls volleyball over Watseka Monday, and Bradley Bourbonnais girls tennis won the All-City title yesterday as a team. So that means it was Bradley Bourbonnais finishing in first place, Bishop Mack in second, and Kankakee third. Boom, we did it. Local sports. 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Go outside, do something today. Going to cool down tomorrow and have some rain. But today, sunny, high of low 80s. Ella Langley, Choosing Texas on WFAV.

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Ella Langley with Choosin' Texas. You have between now and 8:30 to enter for our meal to go today. It's a hookup from Taco John's. One of the meat and potato breakfast burrito combo meals could be yours. Get you the burrito and the potato olays and the drink, the warm fluffy eggs in there. All right, so you can text the word combo to 815-928-WFAV to enter. That's combo to 815-928-9328. Good luck. All right, Panic at the Disco, then Taylor Swift. It's WFAV. 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
1: Powerball jackpot rolled over again. Mark Mayfield has the numbers.
2: There was no grand prize winner Monday night, so Wednesday's drawing will now be worth at least $562 million. The cash option on that is just over $230 million. Odds of winning are roughly 1 in 292 million. I'm Mark Mayfield.
1: That is the latest. Have a good rest of your day. Be safe, everybody. I'm Rob West on WFAV.
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1: Low pressure from the central plains and a cold front on the way from the north, but those systems will hold off until tonight. Today looks really good for us. A little bit breezy, lots of sun, and we're hitting the mid-80s. Overnight, some showers and thunderstorms getting here by about midnight, mid-60s on the low. And then pretty wet weather on Wednesday. It will be a little bit cooler, too. Mid-70s, breezy, showers, and a really good chance of thunderstorms. More rain continuing through Thursday. I'm meteorologist Steve Hamilton.
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Has won Billboard Music Awards, American Music Awards, a Grammy Award. 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

WFAV 95.1, 834 here at the Scott Show, live in our Bourbonnais studio. And we now go to Rhode Island, where they have the world's largest pumpkin. For real, this thing, it's a giant pumpkin grown in Rhode Island. It's a new world record. Crazy. There's a way off. People get way into this, right? It was 3,156 pounds. That's crazy. Think about that. 3,156 pounds. And that is about 300 pounds bigger than the previous world record. Now, Guinness, you know, they have the Book of World Records. They have to officially certify this. I don't know how that works, but they're going to do it, and it's going to be amazing. It's WFAV 95.1. Playing your favorites. What have you done? Do you have any world records? Get started. Get to work. All right, here's 1D.

Somber, My Body Isn't Ready on WFAV 95.1. Well, the brother of singer-songwriter Audrey Hobert, Malcolm Todd. We're going to hear the song Earrings in 3 minutes. First Green Day on The Scott Show.

95.1, your favorites. It's the Scott Show. A lot of buzz about Pokemon cards, but the 30th anniversary series is out. People are getting them. They're hard to find. Limited stock. If you're trying to find them, well, get ready to pay for it, and best of luck. Here's Malcolm Todd Earrings.

0: get out of it.
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2: Reese's is the top pick when it comes to Halloween candies. DoorDash looked into its 2025 Halloween orders and found that peanut butter cups were America's favorite candy for the third straight year, with Hershey's and M&M's right behind. Chocolate takes up most of the top 10, but sour flavors are now competing, with Airheads and Sour Patch Kids making their way on the list. Haribo gummies joined the list for the first time, and DoorDash is calling it the candy to watch this year. The data also shows old school treats are making a comeback, with Circus Peanuts orders up 350%, Lemonheads 200%, and Bitto Honey 180%. That's the latest. I'm Jake Lamore on WFAV.
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8: Low pressure from the Central Plains and a cold front on the way from the north, but those systems will hold off until tonight. Today looks really good for us, a little bit breezy, lots of sun, and we're hitting the mid-80s. Overnight, some showers and thunderstorms getting here by about midnight, mid-60s on the low. And then pretty wet weather on Wednesday. It will be a little bit cooler, too. Mid-70s, breezy, showers, and a really good chance of thunderstorms. More rain continuing through Thursday. I'm meteorologist Steve Hamilton.
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1: Homecoming is just a couple of weeks away from Olivet, and the School of Music wants to invite area veterans to a special concert. Dr. Neil Woodruff is chair of the music department at Olivet.
2: On Saturday, October 24th at 7:30 p.m., that's our homecoming concert the School of Music is putting together, and there will be a moment when we will recognize veterans by singing the songs from their branch of the service.
1: Woodruff says veterans in attendance will be recognized when the song from their particular branch of service is sung.
2: During the song, when that song is sung, we'd like the veterans to stand and be recognized. In addition, if veterans can wear part of their uniform, a hat or a sash or something like that, or medals, they'll be able to get into the concert for no admission.
1: Woodruff adds all area veterans are invited to attend the concert. You don't have to be a graduate of Olivet to attend. He says you can contact Olivet School of Music if you have any questions. That's the latest. I'm Jake Lamore on WFAV.
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2: Low pressure from the Central Plains and a cold front on the way from the north, but those systems will hold off until tonight. Today looks really good for us. A little bit breezy, lots of sun, and we're hitting the mid-80s. Overnight, some showers and thunderstorms getting here by about midnight, mid-60s on the low. And then pretty wet weather on Wednesday. It will be a little bit cooler, too. Mid-70s, breezy, showers, and a really good chance of thunderstorms. More rain continuing through Thursday. I'm meteorologist Steve Hamilton.
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It's Breast Cancer Awareness Month, and there'll be some information out there and details on some of the Riverside programs. We'll be there 9 to 10, WFAV 95.1.

Scott's with me from Bruno Mars. It's the Scott Show, WFAV 95.1, and over here at WFAV and Milner Media, the local radio stations. Well, Mike Tamano will check in from Chabant's there at the General Store from 11 to noon on Friday. Chabant's, our hometown spotlight this week. Here's Halsey.

0: WFAV 95.1. It's Scott Smith, the Scott Show, back tomorrow. Best Jess on air after 10. Rebecca at 2 and Greg tonight at 7. And we're in the Surf Internet studio. 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
9: A little pressure from the Central Plains and a cold front on the way from the north, but those systems will hold off until tonight. Today looks really good for us. A little bit breezy, lots of sun, and we're hitting the mid-80s. Overnight, some showers and thunderstorms getting here by about midnight, mid-60s on the low. And then pretty wet weather on Wednesday. It will be a little bit cooler, too. Mid-70s, breezy, showers, and a really good chance of thunderstorms. More rain continuing through Thursday. I'm meteorologist Steve Hamilton.
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11: Yeah. It's been a ride. I guess I had to go to that place to get to this one. Now some of you might still be in that place if you're trying to get out.

Nickelback's on WFAV 95.1. And the end of the work week definitely feels so far away right now, peace. But just keep your head down and focus on the here and now. You'll get there before you know it. Yeah, it's best just. Remember what I like to remind ourselves of all the time, and that's how we can't live our lives for Friday. Yeah, gotta enjoy every moment you're given, soak in all the positive energy you can, and make the most of this 13th of October. Yeah, it's another beautiful day to be alive. But whatever comes our way until 2 p.m., we get to face it together while I'm hanging out in the studio for the fun. Plus, providing a playlist packed with your favorites. For that, don't forget to meet me for our next spooky-inspired 2 for Tuesday celebration during the lunch hour today. And hey, before we get a little positive push in the right direction very shortly here on WFAV, it's Magic and Rude.

0: baby. 95.1. Teddy Swims, Mr. Know-It-All. And nobody likes a Mr. Know-It-All. Yeah, mansplaining is pretty much like getting a tour of your own house by someone who's visiting for the weekend. You know what I mean? Yeah, it's Best Jess, and our 13th is only just getting started, so let's make it a great day. For the very least, peeps, may your Tuesday be merciful and swift regardless. Yeah, I'm going to be right here with you whenever you need me. And for a pick-me-up, we have our friends at Harper House of Kankakee and Watsika. Yeah, they're the inspiration for our daily words of affirmation. Now repeat after me. I am doing better than I give myself credit for, and simply showing up best as I can is more than enough. That is right. I know myself that it's so easy to be your own toughest critic, you know, keeping a mental tally of every misstep you make while ignoring all the quiet victories, you know, along the way. But the truth is, you're doing way better than you think you are, because showing up does not mean being flawless or like having it all figured out. It simply means bringing whatever heart and energy that you have to give into every single day. So keep that in mind out there in this crazy world, and keep it here for the perfect mixtape for whenever life take, wherever life takes you. Yeah. With Gwen, Zara Larson, Harry Styles, and more coming up. Yeah, after, though, we get this very important check of the latest for today on WFAV 95.1.
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2: If you have kids, there's likely a candy thief in your house. 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
3: Statistically, that candy thief is you. According to one poll, parents eat about 33% of their kids' total Halloween candy loot. And this stealing is for the good stuff. Reese's Peanut Butter Cups, the number one stolen candy. Researchers say it's a mix of convenience, it's already in the house, and a little stolen candy thrill. But no, all Halloween candy goes on a deep discount the day after Halloween. So get your own bag. I'm Bree Tennis.
2: That is the latest. Have a good rest of your day. Be safe, everybody. I'm Rob West on WFAV.
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5: 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I'm really scared.
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1: Low pressure from the central plains and a cold front on the way from the north, but those systems will hold off until tonight. Today looks really good for us. A little bit breezy, lots of sun, and we're hitting the mid-80s. Overnight, some showers and thunderstorms getting here by about midnight, mid-60s on the low. And then pretty wet weather on Wednesday. It will be a little bit cooler, too. Mid-70s, breezy, showers, and a really good chance of thunderstorms. More rain continuing through Thursday. I'm meteorologist Steve Hamilton.
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Zara Larson's on WFAV 95.1 with Midnight Sun. And, you know, she was recently chatting with iconic singer Robin for Rolling Stone and asked her how she feels about her massive surge in popularity this year thanks to movies like Voicemail for Isabel, to which Robin answered she welcomes all her new fans. Yes, saying how when people are like, Dancing on My Own is the first pop song that started pop culture, although she knows that's not true. She doesn't want to take that joy away from anyone. But just a fun fact for a year, for the youngins at least, Robin dropped that song a full 16 years ago. And are you a fan, a new fan or an old fan? Let me know, all right? It's best, Jess, right here on WFAV. And Ariana Grande is taking us back to the music with Seven Rings.

Hit the Wall by Gracie Abrams on WFAV 95.1. Hey, there is still time to sign up for the fun next month, peeps, and you better get on it so you can be part of this year's Great Mouse Race hosted by the River Valley Special Recreation Foundation. That's right, it's Best Jess. And it's the 10th annual fundraiser, which, if you've never been before, you got to experience this unique high-energy twist on traditional racing, all while raising funds for programs and opportunities for our neighbors with special needs. Taking place November 7th at the Civic Center in Kankakee. You can contact the rec for tickets or to join the fun somehow. You actually find their information online, all right? Meanwhile, here on WFAV, it's Harry Styles with Watermelon Sugar.

0: Set your reminders for this Saturday morning, Peaks Because WFAV 95.1. We're heading out to the Kinky Farmer's Market. Yeah, the wonderful Bill Dyke. We'll be back with our friends in the Riverside tent while hosting a broadcast in honor of October being Breast Cancer Awareness Month. So come hang out between 9 and 10 a.m. Also, enter to win some awesome prizes. Learn more about all the incredible programs that Riverside has to offer our community. You can snag some of your favorite fresh farmer's market goodies, too, while raising awareness. That's Saturday. Don't miss it. There are currently more than 4 million breast cancer survivors that are living in the United States today, which is a true testament to, like, the massive advances in treatments and screenings over the last few decades. All right, but stop on by to learn more this weekend. And for more details, you can visit our website or Facebook event page. For now, though, it's best, Jess. Almost 11 a.m., we have the Black Eyed Peas, Malcolm Todd, and my WFAV Streaming of the Week coming up, so stick around.
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5: Low pressure from the central plains and a cold front on the way from the north, but those systems will hold off until tonight. Today looks really good for us. A little bit breezy, lots of sun, and we're hitting the mid-80s. Overnight, some showers and thunderstorms getting here by about midnight, mid-60s on the low. And then pretty wet weather on Wednesday. Will be a little bit cooler, too. Mid-70s, breezy, showers, and a really good chance of thunderstorms. More rain continuing through Thursday. I'm meteorologist Steve Hamilton.
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Ellie Goulding's Love Me Like You Do on WFAV 95.1. And I'm so glad you're here, peeps. Yeah, it's Best Jazz. And after 11 a.m. on this Tuesday, thanks for spending some of your day with me. I'll be hanging out while in the studio until 2 p.m. as per usual and jamming out to our favorites. So not a bad gig at all. But hey, it's the 13th of October. And after your long work day is done, Freeform, they'll be serving up the ultimate spooky doubleheader for the family to unwind with. Yeah, together. Anyways, first they're going to fire up the vacuum and head back to Salem with the Sanderson sisters for the original classic Hocus Pocus. For the magic, it continues with Hocus Pocus 2. So make some plans for a comfy Halloween-themed movie night tonight and keep it here for my WFAV stream pick of the week. Yeah, but for now, just dance with me. It's Bruno Mars.

0: Stella Lefties on WFAB 95.1 with Boston. And horror fans, you need to add a new series to your watch list. Yeah, especially you classic scary movie fans. As the genius behind The Haunting of Hill House officially reimagined Stephen King's legendary story and turned it into a brand new 8-episode series that's got all the telekinetic chaos, also high school drama of the original, but they've updated it with modern twists that really bring it up to date and into today's social climate, which, anyways, the mean girls, they're still infuriating. How they treat Carrie is still heartbreaking. And it's your girl, Best Jess. I really enjoy the new series, Carrie on Prime. That's right. I even picked it as my WFAV stream pick of the week, powered by Surf Internet, which don't let terrifyingly slow internet turn your night into a nightmare. 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Meanwhile, though, I'll be right here with your playlist for today and so much more. 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
2: October is RSV Awareness Month. Dr. Camille Sabella, an infectious disease specialist at the Cleveland Clinic, says every year millions of adults and children get sick with the respiratory virus, but it can be especially dangerous for babies and older adults.
3: People can have fever for several days. They feel pretty miserable. But more moderate and severe cases can land children in the hospital, unfortunately cause hundreds of pediatric deaths in this country each year.
2: Symptoms include cough, runny or stuffy nose, sneezing, sore throat, headache, fatigue, and fever. But more severe cases could include trouble breathing. RSV can be very contagious. The CDC recommends a single dose of any FDA-licensed RSV vaccine for adults ages 75 and older, and adults ages 50 to 74 at increased risk of severe RSV. That's the latest. I'm Jake Lamore on WFAV.
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2: Low pressure from the Central Plains and a cold front on the way from the north, but those systems will hold off until tonight. Today looks really good for us, a little bit breezy, lots of sun, and we're hitting the mid-80s. Overnight, some showers and thunderstorms getting here by about midnight, mid-60s on the low, and then pretty wet weather on Wednesday. It will be a little bit cooler, too, mid-70s, breezy, showers, and a really good chance of thunderstorms. More rain continuing through Thursday. I'm meteorologist Steve Hamilton.
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4: Shine bright like a diamond.

Taylor Swift's I Knew It, I Knew You on WFAV 95.1. And 2 weeks ago, that song by Taylor Swift reached 200 million streams on Spotify, and it was the 186th song of hers to achieve this honor on the platform. How wild is that? It's best jazz. Currently, it's now at 225 million plus streams a date. Can you believe that? I can the Swifties. They are nothing but dedicated, and nothing wrong with that. Although sometimes it can be pretty terrifying to see what they can do when they really put their minds together. Anyway, though, it's Matchbox 20 up next for us on WFAV. And they're on well.

0: WFAV 95.1, Olivia Dean with a couple more minutes. And hey there, peeps. It's your girl, Best Jess. And we're officially back with our weekly Hometown Spotlight series with the latest being Shabam.
1: My hometown, my hometown.
0: That's right. What up to all tuning in from the 60922? We'll be celebrating with you all week. And on Friday, Uncle Mikey, he'll even be set up at the general store from 11 to noon. So make some time to go see him during that Hometown Spotlight stop later this week in Shabans. And maybe you'll win a free ticket to this year's Haunted House because he'll have some to give away and just see him Friday to get signed up. For now, though, you can find more via the website or Facebook event page. Meanwhile, here on WFAV, Charlie Puth, he's only one call away.

0: That's up, Beeps. Your next chance to win big from WFAV 95.1 is coming up tomorrow, so don't miss it. Or Winning Wednesday. Yeah, clear your schedule so you can be locked in all day. It's your girl, Bestest, powered by Brooks, Simony, Figs, and Bradley. We'll be throwing a new keyword your way every hour from 6 a.m. to 6 p.m., and you'll need to catch them so you can text them to the contest line to enter with. The more you send in, the better, of course, as we'll put all the entries from tomorrow together. Then Thursday, we'll announce the one who wins a four-pack of tickets to be there for the big U of I women's volleyball matchup against Ohio State Buckeyes November 1st. That is right. How amazing is that? These ladies are so incredibly talented, and they definitely take the game to an entirely different level. But go see for yourself for free and win your way to cheer on our Fighting Illini from us tomorrow on the next Winning Wednesday. For now, though, just good luck, and almost noon on our Tuesday, so you know what that means. We'll be celebrating with a new 2-for-1 special very shortly here on WFAV 95.1.
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4: We'll stay in the mid-80s for the rest of today. Should be sunny, maybe a few clouds, and then we start to see some changes tonight. Low pressure moves in from the central plains, and a cold front drops in from the north. Rain and thunderstorms getting here by about midnight are low in the mid-60s. And then we get wet weather on Wednesday, mid-70s on the high, clouds all day, and scattered showers and thunderstorms. Another rainy day on Thursday, clearing up by Friday. I'm meteorologist Steve Hamilton.
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Justin Timberlake on WFAV 95.1 with Mears. And hey, speaking of, you got to check out Terror on Timberlake and Juliet this month, peeps. It's run by a 17-year-old Halloween fanatic named Justin Kenny. And alongside his family, they've literally packed his yard with some seriously creepy vibes. Located at 2703 Timberlake Drive in Juliet. Get it anyways. I'm talking around 35 animated props with terrifying clowns taking over one side of the yard and a spooky, like, jump scare graveyard on the other. Plus, Justin is constantly adding brand new features all season long, so there's always something fresh to see, and it's totally free, so check it out sometime. Meanwhile, though, officially afternoon on this 13th, and fingers crossed you're thoroughly enjoying your day so far. It's Best Jess. Thanks for joining me while I'm in the studio until 2 p.m., and for another beautiful day to be alive, of course, yeah, we'll be celebrating shortly by enjoying a brand new mashup for the week, another with a spooky season twist for us. That's right. Stay tuned for the 2-for-1 special for today's 2 for Tuesday, and so much more coming our way this hour on WFAV, starting with Blink-182, I Miss You.

Noah Kahn's Orbiter on WFAV 95.1. Another week of spooky season, another Halloween-inspired mashup coming our way on this 2 for Tuesday, peeps. That's right. It's Best Jazz. Now, the last few years, during the month of October, we get festive with our 2 for 1 specials. And today's was created by TikTok's 917 Josh. We know him. It features an iconic 1983 disco song with horror movie sound effects. Also, spoken word by famed horror actor Vincent Price. Also, the zombie dance moves from its music video. Yeah, bet you already know which one I'm talking about. But still, it was mixed with a 2009 dance rock song, plus epic party anthem by an American indie rock band, and this is what you got.

0: Now, of course, you know Michael Jackson's Thriller whenever you hear it, and I'm kind of obsessed with how it sounds mashed up with Yeah, Yeah, Yeah's Heads Will Roll, which, thanks to the movie Project X, that one always makes me want to party, and that's pretty hard to do these days. But what about you? Let me know what you thought of today's 2-for-1 special, but then I'll be back with another spooky-themed 2-for-Tuesday celebration for us next week. Yeah, and for now, we have some more of your favorites on the way, but first, it's time for us to get another check of the latest for today on WFAV 95.1.
1: 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This is the latest. 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
2: 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Mark Mayfield has the numbers.
3: There was no grand prize winner Monday night, so Wednesday's drawing will now be worth at least $562 million. The cash option on that is just over $230 million. Odds of winning are roughly 1 in 292 million. I'm Mark Mayfield.
2: That is the latest. Have a good rest of your day. Be safe, everybody. I'm Rob West on WFAV.
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1: We'll stay in the mid-80s for the rest of today. Should be sunny, maybe a few clouds, and then we start to see some changes tonight. Low pressure moves in from the central plains, and a cold front drops in from the north. Rain and thunderstorms getting here by about midnight, our low in the mid-60s. And then we get wet weather on Wednesday, mid-70s on the high, clouds all day, and scattered showers and thunderstorms. Another rainy day on Thursday, clearing up by Friday. I'm meteorologist Steve Hamilton.
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Patient Zero, Miss Taylor Swift on WFAV 95.1. And hey, this Saturday, New Beginnings for Cats are going to host their annual Black Cat Bash, peeps. Yeah. Head out for the good time for a real great cause at the Quality Inn and Suites in Bradley, October 17th between 4:30 and 9 p.m. There's going to be a sit-down dinner, entertainment, games, a cash bar, auctions, and even a performance by comedian Jerry Pope. So get your tickets, as all proceeds will go to care for the cats at the shelter. Yeah. And while you're there, keep your eyes peeled for our buddy Mike Rubel, too. He'll be your MC for that this weekend. But for more, you can visit our community calendar. And for now, here on WFAV, it's Best Jazz. Also, Bastille and Marshmallow with Happier.

Mike on WFAV 95.1, Baby Doll. And, you know, tickets are looking pretty cheap for his stop coming up at the Rosemont in December. Yeah, so this could be your chance to snag some and catch a live show without, you know, having to secure a personal loan first. It's best just. Ray, One Republic, Ludacris, Toph Lo, and more will also be there for that show on Monday the 7th of December. How great is that dream team? Get your tickets to see that live in person. They look to be starting only around $40 or so. And let me know if you're going to be at that show in a couple months. Meanwhile, on WFAV, Ed Sheeran and Shivers.

0: WFAV 95.1. Hey, peeps. It's your best guess. And officially open for the month of October only. Make some time one of these Friday or Saturday nights to check out the haunted house they've built inside the Civic Center in Chabance, which...
1: My home.
0: That's right. They're our hometown spotlight for the week, so we're celebrating the Erie and all that makes it so special. Plus, Friday morning from 11 a.m. until noon, we're going to be set up for a stop at the general store. So go hang out with Uncle Mikey on the 16th. You can even win yourself some tickets to check out the Chabance Haunted House for free one night this holiday season. Yeah, just see Mike and Friday to sign up for that. But I actually saw online that they have Andy's hot dogs out there at Chabance Haunted House this weekend. Yeah, they're going to keep you fueled up while you get your scare on, he says, serving up favorites like Andy's famous hot dogs, Italian beef, and Polish sausage. How great is that? Now, he wrote on Facebook, come hungry, leave scared. And why not win your way there from us this Friday during our hometown spotlight for the week in Chabance. That's right. But for more about it, visit our website. Well, for now, it's almost 1 p.m. with Huntrix, the Joe Bros, and more all coming our way on WFAV 95.1.
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3: We'll stay in the mid-80s for the rest of today. Should be sunny, maybe a few clouds, and then we start to see some changes tonight. Low pressure moves in from the central plains, and a cold front drops in from the north. Rain and thunderstorms getting here by about midnight, our low in the mid-60s. And then we get wet weather on Wednesday, mid-70s on the high, clouds all day, and scattered showers and thunderstorms. Another rainy day on Thursday, clearing up by Friday. I'm meteorologist Steve Hamilton.
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1: Sucker on WFAV 95.1. And hey, you see that Kevin, Joe, and Nick Jonas, they all headline the Ninth Inning Entertainment for this year's first ever Banana Bowl this weekend? Yeah. October 10th, they open with some of their biggest hits before all six teams in the Banana Ball Championship League join the brothers on the field for some choreographed dance routines. And fans, they swarm them all for autographs, of course. How fun is that? You know, some Dancing with the Stars fans think that that's why Jackson Olsen was purposely kept on the show longer than he probably should have been, you know, since the dancers had a performance set during this year's Banana Ball Championship. But what about you? Let me know. Yeah, it's best, Jess. And after 1 p.m. on this Tuesday, the 13th, good or bad, it is still another beautiful day to be live. Plus, you still have, like, time to turn things around. And you got me here for a little while longer, too, because I'm not taking off until 2 p.m. And I'm playing your favorites on WFAV, like Calvin Harris and Rihanna. This is what you came for.

0: Somber on WFAV 95.1. My body isn't ready. And keep in mind, peeps, October is Domestic Violence Awareness Month. Yeah, it's best, Jess. And last week, I had the pleasure of attending an informative luncheon hosted by my friends at Harper House, also sponsored by State's Attorney Jim Rowe, who actually shared some insights on how children are affected when there's domestic violence in the home or like employees in the workplace and how we can be on the lookout for signs. While Taylor from Harper House went over all the many resources that they have to offer to anyone in either stage of domestic violence, from helplines to live chat rooms and so much more. Plus, we learned that there are so many ways to help without getting directly involved. For instance, I had no idea that Harper House has a resale shop in Watsika where the proceeds go to support, the domestic violence survivors. And we can actually donate items for it right here in Kankakee County. Or, you know, just plan a day to go out and go shopping sometime. The dollars that you spend will go to an amazing cause, and you can't get in trouble for going over budget when you're helping domestic violence survivors, right? So keep that in mind this Domestic Violence Awareness Month, all right? And reach out to Harper House for more information. For now, they'll be back to show some love to our latest Lucky Workplace of the Week on WFAV 95.1.
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2: We'll stay in the mid-80s for the rest of today. Should be sunny, maybe a few clouds, and then we start to see some changes tonight. Low pressure moves in from the central plains, and a cold front drops in from the north. Rain and thunderstorms getting here by about midnight, our low in the mid-60s. And then we get wet weather on Wednesday, mid-70s on the high, clouds all day, and scattered showers and thunderstorms. Another rainy day on Thursday, clearing up by Friday. I'm meteorologist Steve Hamilton.
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Cat's Eyes on WFAV 95.1 with Animal. And are you creative peeps? What about outgoing? And do you love your community? Yeah. Do you like to have a good time too? 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Meanwhile, here on WFAV, Justin Bieber. I'm sorry.

Control E.

0: WFAV 95.1. Hope you're having a beautiful day today, peeps. It's Best Jess and almost 2 p.m., so it's the end of the line for me on this 13th, but thanks a bunch for joining me. I've been having a blast while we've been together since I hopped in the studio at 10 a.m., and I'm so grateful for you being a part of my day. Yeah, speaking of Two for Tuesday today, and what did you think of that mashup for it featuring Thriller by Michael Jackson with Yeah, Yeah, Yeahs, Heads Will Roll? Let me know, but it kind of made me wish that I was attending, like, a house party, or at least I attended more of those house parties in high school anyways. Don't miss the next 2 for 1 special I'm going to have for you next week, and set a reminder for that. Plus, tomorrow's Winning Wednesday, too. That way you can listen for those new lucky keywords every single hour from 6 a.m. to 6 p.m. And then, you know, yeah, because we're giving away tickets for when the Fighting Illini Women's Volleyball Team plays Ohio next month. And you know you want that. So good luck tomorrow on the next Winning Wednesday. Meanwhile, though, I'm taking off, but the good time continues with Rebecca. She's coming in next. And after that, it's all about the elusive Greco. So stick around for more of your favorites and fun for the rest of the day. Then meet us right back here to do all over again on Wednesday. That's right. That means until 10 a.m. tomorrow on WFAV 95.1, your favorites. It's bye-bye.
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4: We'll stay in the mid-80s for the rest of today. Should be sunny, maybe a few clouds, and then we start to see some changes tonight. Low pressure moves in from the central plains, and a cold front drops in from the north. Rain and thunderstorms getting here by about midnight, our low in the mid-60s. And then we get wet weather on Wednesday, mid-70s on the high, clouds all day, and

0: scattered showers and thunderstorms. Another rainy day on Thursday, clearing up by Friday. I'm meteorologist Steve Hamilton.
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1: For all the times that you rain on my parade, and all the clubs you get in using my name. You think you broke my heart, oh girl, for goodness sake.

WFAV 95.1. That was Justin Bieber with Love Yourself. We have now made it into the 2 o'clock hour, which means you are now here with me, Rebecca, all the way until 7 p.m. tonight. Don't go anywhere. I've got Post Malone coming your way, as well as Benson Boone.

0: WFAV 95.1. That was Benson Boone with The Time of My Life. Hello, everyone. We've made it to Tuesday. I know it's not that big of a deal. You know, it's only the second day of the week. If you had yesterday off for the holiday, congratulations. It's technically, I guess, your Monday, but it's not your Monday. You know, whatever. It is a gorgeous day outside, though. I've got to say, I've had my window cracked. It's been a gorgeous time. I will say, though, anytime I enjoy the weather right now, I just start stuffing up because, heaven forbid, I don't have allergies and every farmer's dropping either corn or bean right now. So it's just like a kind of day, but it's gorgeous out. I know we've got rain coming into the forecast and then we're going to go back to cold and damp. So if you haven't gotten outside to enjoy today, you need to go out, whether it's just be like, bye, I'm taking a half day, I'm leaving now, or do like I do. I go out and do what I call lizard breaks, which is I go and sit outside of the door for like 2-3 minutes and just sit in the sun and soak up the sun just like a lizard.
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2: We'll stay in the mid-80s for the rest of today. Should be sunny, maybe a few clouds, and then we start to see some changes tonight. Low pressure moves in from the central plains, and a cold front drops in from the north. Rain and thunderstorms getting here by about midnight, our low in the mid-60s. And then we get wet weather on Wednesday, mid-70s on the high, clouds all day, and scattered showers and thunderstorms. Another rainy day on Thursday, clearing up by Friday. I'm meteorologist Steve Hamilton.
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WFAV 95.1. That was Malcolm Todd with Earrings. You're here with me, Rebecca, and don't forget that that Malcolm Todd song, brand new, sounds great. We play it in the Coors Light Weekend Party Patrol. 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Cool off with the beer made to chill, and that's Coors Light. Make sure you're listening for the keyword for this month's Party Patrol grand prize. You can win something cool from Coors Light, Superior Embroidery, and Oliver's Bar and Grill. But as always, remember, you gotta be 21 or older to win that prize.

WFAV 95.1. That was Teddy Swims. I've got Ed Sheeran coming your way, as well as stick around because I'm going to talk about how you can come hang out with us at the farmer's market on Saturday.

0: WFAV 95.1. It's me, Rebecca. And hey, make your Saturday morning plans and swing by the Riverside Tent at the Kankakee's Farmers Market. We are honoring Breast Cancer Awareness Month, and there is plenty of fun waiting for you. 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
8: We'll stay in the mid-80s for the rest of today. Should be sunny, maybe a few clouds, and then we start to see some changes tonight. Low pressure moves in from the central plains, and a cold front drops in from the north. Rain and thunderstorms getting here by about midnight are low in the mid-60s. And then we get wet weather on Wednesday, mid-70s on the high, clouds all day, and scattered showers and thunderstorms. Another rainy day on Thursday, clearing up by Friday. I'm meteorologist Steve Hamilton.
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That was Glass Animals bringing us into the 3 o'clock hour. You're still here with me, Rebecca. Don't go anywhere, though. I've got AJR coming up, as well as Gracie Abrams. And then we've got to talk about the girls' tennis teams in town.

0: WFAV 95.1. You are here with me, Rebecca, and I saw it on Facebook today, so I just wanted to give a shout out to the tennis ladies in the high schools in our area. Congratulations to the Bradley Bourbonnais girls tennis team. They took home the all-city title yesterday. Bishop McNamara finished strong in second place, with Kankakee rounding out the top three in third. Way to represent, ladies. It's always great to see our local athletes putting in the work and bringing home the wins. So congratulations to all three teams on such great showings this week.
1: 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It's the Hometown Spotlight.
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3: We'll stay in the mid-80s for the rest of today. Should be sunny, maybe a few clouds, and then we start to see some changes tonight. Low pressure moves in from the central plains, and a cold front drops in from the north. Rain and thunderstorms getting here by about midnight, our low in the mid-60s. And then we get wet weather on Wednesday, mid-70s on the high, clouds all day, and scattered showers and thunderstorms. Another rainy day on Thursday, clearing up by Friday. I'm meteorologist Steve Hamilton.
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That was Rosé with Bruno Mars with Opta. Up next, I've got Ed Sheeran coming your way, and of course, Taylor Swift's newest single.

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That was Taylor Swift with her newest single, Patient Zero. 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

0: WFAV 95.1. This week, our hometown spotlight, we are shining a light on Shabance. And Mike Tamano is heading out to the Shabance General Store this Friday from 11 to noon. Stop by. You can say hi to Mike. You can enter for your chance to win a pair of tickets to the Shabance Haunted House. It's, you know, a great excuse to get out, see some familiar faces, maybe even win yourself a spooky good time. Once again, that's this Friday, 11 to noon at the Shabance General Store with Mike Tamano and your hometown spotlight.
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9: We'll stay in the mid-80s for the rest of today. Should be sunny, maybe a few clouds, and then we start to see some changes tonight. Low pressure moves in from the central plains, and a cold front drops in from the north. Rain and thunderstorms getting here by about midnight, our low in the mid-60s. And then we get wet weather on Wednesday, mid-70s on the high, clouds all day, and scattered showers and thunderstorms. Another rainy day on Thursday, clearing up by Friday. I'm meteorologist Steve Hamilton.
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WFAV 95.1. That was Lady Gaga, you know, just dancing. Up next, I've got Carly Rae Jepsen coming your way, as well as Olivia Dean. So stick around.

0: WFAV 95.1. You are here with me, Rebecca. And just a question for you. Are you planning to go up north to Fright Fest that's happening at Six Flags Great America? Well, there's an update today you will want to know about. The Raging Bull roller coaster is now closed until further notice. This comes following the incident yesterday that happened with the Goliath roller coaster at Six Flags over Georgia. While the two rides are different, the incident has raised questions about the similar lap restraint on both roller coasters. So as for now, the Raging Bull's riders will have to wait until the park announces when the ride will reopen. So, once again, if you are going up to Six Flags Great America, just be prepared that the Raging Bull will be closed until they finish their investigation after what happened, you know, with the Goliath, which is gross and scary. In a million years of every way to go, not the way I would want to go. But, you know, we got to make sure everybody's safe, whether it's, you know, a different roller coaster in general, it is the same lap restraint. So, kudos to them for thinking of everybody's safety.
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3: We'll stay in the mid-80s for the rest of today. Should be sunny, maybe a few clouds, and then we start to see some changes tonight. Low pressure moves in from the central plains, and a cold front drops in from the north. Rain and thunderstorms getting here by about midnight, our low in the mid-60s. And then we get wet weather on Wednesday, mid-70s on the high, clouds all day, and scattered showers and thunderstorms. Another rainy day on Thursday, clearing up by Friday. I'm meteorologist Steve Hamilton.
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You're here with me, Rebecca, and it's time to congratulate this week's Workplace of the Week. And it is Watsika Ford Lincoln at 101 Bell Road. They were nominated by Travis Martin. Him and his co-workers are enjoying some delicious food, courtesy of the JJC and Lindman Family McDonald's. Now, if you would like to be our Workplace of the Week, or you know somebody who deserves to be our Workplace of the Week, make sure you head on over to our website, WFAV95.1.com, and nominate them today.

WFAV 95.1. That was Noah Kahn with Orbiter. Up next, I have The Weeknd coming at us, as well as how you could be getting yourself prepared for the next Bears game.

0: WFAV 95.1. You're here with me, Rebecca, and make sure you tune in the days before every Chicago Bears game for something called the Miller Lite Pregame Previews. 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
3: We'll stay in the mid-80s for the rest of today. Should be sunny, maybe a few clouds, and then we start to see some changes tonight. Low pressure moves in from the central plains, and a cold front drops in from the north. Rain and thunderstorms getting here by about midnight, our low in the mid-60s. And then we get wet weather on Wednesday, mid-70s on the high, clouds all day, and scattered showers and thunderstorms. Another rainy day on Thursday, clearing up by Friday. I'm meteorologist Steve Hamilton.
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WFAV 95.1. That was Adele with, you know, Someone Like You. Up next, I've got Doja Cat coming your way. I've got Dominic Fike coming as well. And then we've got to be talking about the Fat Bear competition that is happening up in Alaska right now.

0: WFAV 95.1. You are here with me, Rebecca, on a gorgeous Tuesday. And I just got to bring this up. I've never giggled so much at a name. I need to tell you the name of one of the fat bears that they are voting on up in Alaska right now. And the name he has been given is Honky Chonk Bear-donk-a-donk. It just makes me laugh. I don't know why, but, you know, we felt like we needed to give him a long name. But the National Park Service is bringing the comedy with the bears' names right now. They're up at the, I'm going to say it wrong, Katmai National Park in Alaska for what they do every year called Fat Bear Week. Yes, Fat Bear Week. It's a thing where people are voting on the chonkiest brown bears as they pack on the pounds because they're getting ready for winter hibernation. And apparently this bear is ready for his close-up because a name like Honky Chonk Bear Donk a Donk, I feel like you just gotta win just on technicality of the funniest name out there.
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2: A cold front is dropping in for the overnight hours. Showers and thunderstorms, a really good possibility, will be in the low 60s. And then rain and thunderstorms looking likely in the morning on Wednesday. A few more showers may pop up in the afternoon. It will be very cool, though. We're staying in the upper 60s. Just some clouds on Wednesday night in mid-50s, and then our second low-pressure system gets here on Thursday. That'll bring us more rain and thunderstorms, and we'll stay in the upper 60s. I'm meteorologist Steve Hamilton.
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WFAB 95.1. That was Tame Impala with Loser. I've been telling you that it's been spiking up the charts because it is in the newest Spider-Man Brand New Day. I will say it finally went on digital, and so I watched it over this weekend. A fantastic movie. Do I wish I probably would have seen it in theaters so I could have seen it on the big screen? Yeah, but it is over on digital now. You can buy it or rent it, and I gotta say, 10 out of 10 Spider-Man movie.

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You are here with me, Rebecca, and get ready to score big tomorrow because today is Tuesday, which means tomorrow is Winning Wednesday. And we have a 4-pack of tickets to see the Fighting Illini Women's Volleyball take on Ohio State Buckeyes on Sunday, November 1st at noon at Huff Hall. As you know how Winning Wednesdays work, you are going to start listening at 6:10 a.m. with Scott. And you're going to finish listening with me, Rebecca, at 6:10 p.m. We're going to give you a winning word every single hour, and you are going to call in, or you're going to actually text in, not call in. Text me. Text me the word. You know, one day I'll do these right. Not today. 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So may we all enjoy tomorrow, because Winning Wednesday is on the horizon.

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4: A cold front is dropping in for the overnight hours. Showers and thunderstorms, a really good possibility, will be in the low 60s. And then rain and thunderstorms looking likely in the morning on Wednesday. A few more showers may pop up in the afternoon. It will be very cool, though. We're staying in the upper 60s. Just some clouds on Wednesday night in mid-50s. And then our second low pressure system gets here on Thursday. That'll bring us more rain and thunderstorms, and we'll stay in the upper 60s. I'm meteorologist Steve Hamilton.
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WFAV 95.1. That was Pharrell Williams, and if you couldn't guess, he's happy. Up next, I've got Bruno Mars coming your way, as well as Miley's newest single, and we're gonna have to talk about a celebrity birthday after that.

0: WFAV 95.1. That was Miley with her newest single, Bass Persuades. You are here with me, Rebecca, and I just gotta say, in things that nobody cares about but me, I know we are the 2000s to now, but I've gotta get a give a shout out for today's birthday of a celebrity. And that is Paul Simon. He is the singer, songwriter, and he turns 85 today. And what a career he has had. From his days as one half of Simon and Garfunkel to his incredible solo career, Paul has given us some unforgettable songs, including You Can Call Me Al, Graceland, and of course, Bridge Over Troubled Water. He's one of those artists whose music just never gets old. So today I'm celebrating Paul Simon because out of all the memories in my life, I have spent the most time being a photographer. It is one of the things I enjoy in my life. I take many pictures. It drives people insane. I did it for a career for a long time. But there are very few songs about photographers, and Kodachrome is one that I listen to still today because you can't take my Kodachrome away.
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3: 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I'm scared, Dad. 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
2: Cold front is dropping in for the overnight hours. Showers and thunderstorms, a really good possibility, will be in the low 60s. And then rain and thunderstorms looking likely in the morning on Wednesday. A few more showers may pop up in the afternoon. It will be very cool, though. We're staying in the upper 60s. Just some clouds on Wednesday night in mid-50s. And then our second low pressure system gets here on Thursday. That'll bring us more rain and thunderstorms, and we'll stay in the upper 60s. I'm meteorologist Steve Hamilton.
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WFAV 95.1. That was the Backstreet Boys with I Want It That Way. Did you hear it, Shannon? I played it for you. Are you listening? All right, I've got Lady Gaga coming your way as well as Lorde.

WFAV 95.1. You are here with me, Rebecca, and do you happen to be a book person like I am? Well, the Friends of the Library will host a cash-only fall book sale at the Piatone Public Library. It's going to happen this Thursday from 3 to 7 p.m., then it'll happen on Friday from 10 a.m. to 4, and then Saturday it will happen from 10 a.m. to 2. The library is located at 515 North 1st Street in Piatone. 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

0: WFAV 95.1. Oh, look at the time. It's about time for myself, Rebecca, to head on out of here tonight. Thank you for hanging out with me on a gorgeous Tuesday. I think we're in for a lot of rain tomorrow, but we're gonna brighten it up because it's Winning Wednesday, everyone. So we're in for a fun day tomorrow as well. Don't go anywhere, though. I've got Grego coming up next. He's gonna be playing your favorites for you all the way till midnight. And until tomorrow at 2, have a good night.
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3: A cold front is dropping in for the overnight hours. Showers and thunderstorms, a really good possibility, will be in the low 60s. And then rain and thunderstorms looking likely in the morning on Wednesday. A few more showers may pop up in the afternoon. It will be very cool, though. We're staying in the upper 60s. Just some clouds on Wednesday night in mid-50s. And then our second low pressure system gets here on Thursday. That'll bring us more rain and thunderstorms, and we'll stay in the upper 60s. I'm meteorologist Steve Hamilton.
1: Here we go. Back to the music on WFAV 95.1.